0: Max. Shake it to the max. Shake it to the max. Please just rewind. Let me shake it to the max.
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7: 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To you when you're just walking home after a match, there's 50 people having a fight around you. 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You kind of go, yeah, yeah, do you want some? 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

0: 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I'll go and get some.
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6: Went to Clarence House to meet His Royal Highness. They said, His Royal Highness is he's in the greenhouse. And I went there, and there he was, surrounded by the delphiniums and the begonias and the tulips. And he was talking to them. It is not a rumor. He was actually talking to them. And I felt so humbled to watch him talk. And I just said, I don't mean to interrupt. And one of the delphiniums said, please do, for God's sake. No clue what he said. Yes.
3: 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The new show from Omid Jalili.
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6: I've got two neighbors who are 80 years old. I didn't see them all summer. And they arrived, they came back in September, they looked tanned, they got out the car. I watched them arrive, she went in the house. I thought I'd help the old guy with the luggage. And I said, hey, you look great, where have you been? He goes, oh, wow, it was amazing, we were on holiday. I said, where did you go? He went, did it, yeah. No, I know this, certainly. Could you help me out there? I mean, what's the name of that plant that grows on the side of a building? I went, ivy? Because he's ivy. Ivy? Where do we go on holiday? I've completely forgotten.
1: Namaste. 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

0: feeling me? Looking at Justin Timberlake, Rock Your Body for Energy 7 Bay. 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U wanka Cameron Payne. Turn up! Turn up!
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Yes, Pitbull on the floor for energy 7 bay the skull in my stage man dot ear shake if it's suggested till now. Hat lift na yung min I do la hello gbira or call blue batuli. It's suggested to come for 99000897. What's up? I'm gonna add in a more of the tour of mush hazin within a throwback. I'll help this amia. I'm so design. Yeah, throwback and specialist throwback. Now, you know, only hideaway for bay.

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0: fina att han vill passbarra och med lowelt ändå när det kommer temperatur. Aparte med näkan, det Calvin Harris, one can show. Hey, turn up fresh beats. I'm rolling. Malta's biggest hits live here. This is Turn Up, I'm rolling. Eden Comedy Club presents Omid Djalili live in Malta at the Intercontinental Arena Conference Center with his brand new show, Namaste.
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6: 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I'm proper, you know, I'm kind of proper football fan. I'm the kind of guy who always ends up inadvertently in a hooligan melee, you know. When you're just walking home after a match, there's 50 people having a fight around you. You're just in the middle coming like, you what? 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You kind of go, yeah, yeah, do you want some? 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
12: 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With

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0: Alex Warren, Fever Dream, reszuluja me la fruqċata ta' Base Top 40. 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
0: 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I'm rolling. 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Turn up, I'm rolling. 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That's better. 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
8: 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I can kind of go, yeah, yeah, do you want some? 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

0: Ik werd de culture trapped voor 897B. 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Yeen a chunk of mako wek a da fil dash. 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

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We'd love to know for when you're tuning in from, so drop us a line on Instagram or Facebook at 897 Bay. Coming up, a big one, just beat from the underground by Mal B.

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0: What's up, party people? This is your boy D-Ray back here again on Club Culture, and we got some more banging tracks for you today. To kick it off, it's The Hype by RCH Wild. Let's go!
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0: your boy DJ dropping some late night bangers right here, right now, Club Culture. And I just want to take a moment to thank everybody who wished me happy birthday this week. I love you guys, man. Speaking of, next Sunday, 5th July, I shall be ending my birthday week with an afternoon party at Anora Zonor. We got myself, Ilian and Wayne on the decks, 5 p.m. onwards, sunset vibes all the way. Feel free to drop me a message on my socials for more info. In the meantime, here comes Hugill with his latest single with David Guetta and French Montana. And this is called Shine.
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0: 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A banging edit of Pump Up the Jam coming up next. Let's go, let's go, let's go.
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0: This is DRE on the mix on 897B. More banging bass house tracks for you tonight. We're keeping the party vibes going with the latest track of Kujamo and Chester Young. Here we go.
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1: And that was another Out Myself D-Ray right here, right now on 897 Bay Club Culture Friday nights. Thank you so much for tuning in. I'm gonna leave you with a special edit of Inner Bloom, which I always love to close my sets with. Till then, stay safe, take care, don't drink and drive. Enjoy summer to the full. And see you same time, same place next week. 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